watching my way. I've been trying to do right. I've been trying to get a little more sleep at night. I've been working like a dog.

Have you come here for forgiveness? Have you come to raise the dead? Have you come here to play Jesus to the lepers in your head?

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0: For ikke så alt for lenge siden var Lou Kamps hovedpersonen I 60 Minutes Australia og fikk spørsmål om hvordan han vil beskrive sin bakgrunn, sin oppvekst.
1: Gosh, you know what's funny? It's funny, it's like pretty boring. As much as that, like, and not in a bad way, but maybe like there's nothing like, there's no story that's like, the gripping headline of like guy like pulls himself up by his bootstraps, you know, and like,
2: rags to riches. Yeah, I always like, wanted to do
1: it's
2: this.
1: Just kind of like, it's just kind of like regular clothes to riches. It's not rags to, you know what I mean? Like I grew up in a lower middle class family, only child. My dad was a maintenance man. My mom was a, you know, receptionist at the bank.

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2: On a warm summer's evening, on a train bound for nowhere, I met up with a gambler. We were both too tired to sleep, so we took turns of staring out the window at the darkness till boredom overtook us.

0: Like the Rain med Clint Blackie. 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
1: It was my song Every Little Thing, and I was on what's called Radio Tour, and we heard it, and just, it was a very surreal moment. I was in a car in Florida. I do remember that.

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